0: Kleurtje Radio. SOBFM.
1: Yo, G, they can't stop me from rapping, Kenny. 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
1: You gotta ask me. Yeah, I'm going to the party, but I'm not going to make friends. I need a love.

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And once you, and when you feel blue, she knows her place. Right beside you. Right beside you.